Oh, the repeater's on. Look at that. You never know if it's on or off. Wow, wow. Freak Free Radio.

0: WA68MC anyone?
1: HMC talking about the next stop, trying to assault the conductor. Same old shit, different day.
0: Yeah, that's it. You got it.
1: No one wants to hear that.
0: I can't imagine the density altitude today. It's pretty warm.
1: They're definitely not in an aircraft, so why do you care?
0: I know, but boy, I'll tell you, it's hot.
1: No shit?
0: No. That leaves a train here.

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1: Freak. 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The fabulous freak of the frequency.

0: going on, RTJ? What's going on?
1: I'm on mobile at this time.
0: Mobile? You know who's not mobile? Steve Hoffman. What's going on with his car? Is that Ford?

0: Yeah, I don't know. The first gen Explorer in Cora's driveway was kind of interesting with all the boxes. I was like, what the fuck? From the floor, literally to the roof. Chock full of fucking boxes and bullshit.
1: Who does that remind you of?
2: Chris, stop with the gym.
0: Exactly.
2: I know you think you're clever, Chris. I know you think you're a sneaky mastermind. You're just asshole.
0: Well, it makes me wonder if they're attempting to put the house on the market and clearing out his shit. I mean, it's almost like his shit's in the first gen Explorer.
2: Exactly. You should have looked in the window in the garage. He probably has tinfoil up on all of his shit.
0: Yeah, you don't have too much to lose to play a game. I mean, I don't want to... I mean, as much as Rob got fucked up, I don't want to be in that position. I got too much to lose, so I'm gonna stay off the property. But, yeah, I know I thought of that, but I'm like, nah. You know, he's a loose cannon, so I'll just view from the public side. Wink, wink.
2: Yeah, and people like us, we have stuff to do. We have families and friends and jobs. A guy like that with nothing to do and no money to do it with, he can spend a lot of time making phone calls and shit like that.
0: Exactly. Anyway, it's just interesting. I mean, the house is essentially abandoned. I mean, with the paper and the plastic in the front yard, and I mean, the rose bushes were a little bit more green the last time I was over, about like 6-8 months ago. So it's definitely starting to become abandoned.

0: And then I know a certain individual says that Cora's house has a bunch of shit in the backyard, so two peas in a pod. But, yeah, I don't know what the shit is in the back of the Explorer, if it's a bug eye or if it's General Cora's shit.
1: Yeah, it's the way the property's looking, it's probably bug eye shit. And it's probably, like, something happened. The reverse mortgage, they found out it's a shithole or something, or he lied on his reverse mortgage application or some shit, and now they're forcing him to sell it, or who knows.
0: Well, it's just weird that he would, that he could get a reverse mortgage in the first place, because I would think they would do a personal visit or want you to take pictures. I mean, and then you'd have to have insurance on it. And I have a hard enough time fucking getting insurance. And my house isn't fucking falling apart. So, I don't know. The whole thing is just weird.
1: Yeah. You think your mommy leaves you a house and she dies when you're like 50? Do you think you would bust your ass? I mean, for me, it'd be no problem. Someone left me out, I'd take over the mortgage and pay the property since I got that money coming in already, and then some. But if you don't have a job and you don't have any skills and any work ethic and you can't deal with people because you're fucking retarded, you might lose the house to the bank.
0: Yeah, exactly. Well, there's no skin in the game. I mean, he's not putting any money towards that, so he doesn't give a shit. So that's exactly what it is.
1: Yeah. You tend to protect things that you work for, right? And when things just get handed to you, you tend to just expect the next handout. Oh, I lose this thing, I'll just get another thing handed to me.
0: It's the slip and fall welfare Wycliffe philosophy.
1: Yeah. Money gets low because you bought the Mercury Love, and you need to keep your phone bill paid so you could call Jane a job. And then, you know, things get desperate. And then you call your, like, pro bono, like, weird half-rate attorney for if you're out of law school and go, I tend to think I might slip in that Burger King on Wednesday at 3 p.m. if you just happen to be videoing outside and see me and come and say you want to represent me. Maybe we could, I don't know, you know.
0: Yeah, and you notice how Bug Eye and Slip and Falls have become married together, so they're best friends now. So, Dipshit and Dipshit number two together. Go figure.
1: Slip and Fall hated Steve. And it's funny how absent Terry was. When we were all driving around his backyard, he was quiet as fuck. I talked to him 435 both days for like an hour.
0: Yeah, no, I had my radio, but I didn't even turn it on because he wasn't out there. So, yeah, he was radio silent. Kind of interesting.
1: I'm telling you, that's what that guy does. When it's like there's a chance that someone young and healthy might come over there and scare him, he shuts the fuck up. But then when he knows you're, like, he can see your signals and his nose is low and he could jam it with only a few watts, like, yeah, not one faggot has showed up yet. He doesn't say that shit to me, because he knows I'll get pissed and I'll go down there. He doesn't say it to Dana either. He says it to older people like DBJ. Yeah. Challenge the old people to a fight. Challenge the 60, 70-year-old people to a fight. Don't challenge the 40, 50-year-old people to a fight.
0: Yeah, he's a pussy. I mean, you heard him just like the bug guy when Tom showed up and Rob showed up, the trembling voice. It was the same when Dana rolled by there. So, you know, it's all talk, no action.
1: Oh, Jesus. This is my driveway. This is my driveway. And his stupid ass didn't know Chris was sitting right outside in Tom's van. And Chris was getting a big boner because he thought he was a criminal mastermind.
0: He's calling Chris for advice or whatever. Ham Radio Games. Alrighty, James, I'm going to jump out of here. It's good to hear you out here. Hopefully you have a good evening. This is amateur radio station at KD6RPJ, enjoying Freak Free Radio.
1: Yeah, man. And like I said, thanks again for the other night. That was pretty cool of you. All right. KD6RPJ, Kansas City.

0: MPH the bomb.
1: Good one, Pat. 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

0: Charlie, this is Romo Base, Garlic, Steve Hoffman.
1: Yeah, hey Jimmy, did you hear? His wannabe police car is now at Cora's house. Maybe he sold it to her or something. Because he needs money desperately because he's a loser. It's packed to the brim with boxes and shit. And the house is, like, cleaned up enough. Like, I think you might have to sell it and move into a dumpster or something nearby.
0: Oh, my God.
1: Jimmy Hooten, we have eyes everywhere. We're monitoring everywhere. No one is safe, Jimmy Hooten.
0: Oh, my God. Has anybody been by his house?
1: Yeah, just recently. We did some recon. That's how we know this. Cora's and Steve's. Yeah, so it looks like something weird's going on.
0: Bank is probably taking it away. That's right. So how's things with you, good?

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1: MH the bomb.

0: Matt Sullivan's a fucking loser.
1: Loser with a whole lot of real estate in your head.
2: I'm really smart. I can tell you how to run the place. Okay?

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This is your leader. Momento. 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

0: gay. 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I want a big cock in my ass.
1: Not now. 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

0: I'm openly gay. I want a big cock in my ass. I'm openly gay. I want a big cock in my ass.
1: At least get a different DVR.
2: He's always about to gonna make everything sexual.
3: Hey, Schwartz, quit playing the DVR.
0: I'm openly gay. I want a big cock in my ass. I'm openly gay. I want a big cock in my ass.
3: Hey, where's Hoppy at?
2: I think you did get it from.
1: Sullivan's a jamming faggot.
4: Totally false. I never jam.
1: Anti-American queer.
4: Moron who repeats everything a toilet says.
1: Yeah, you're obsessed with toilets because you don't have one in your house.
5: Give him hell, Pat. Give him hell. Give him potions. Give him hell.
1: No limericks, please.
3: Hey, Tom Schwartz, are you getting hammered by all those rain showers out there? Or the big, we're hearing all about it out west here. So are you getting hammered out there or what? Or is it south of you?
2: Yeah, we've been catching a bunch of shit. We're getting a bunch of shit over here.

0: still there, Tom?
1: Idaho potatoes here.
2: Okay, yeah. Yeah, I'm here, sorry. What would you ask again?
0: You're kind of hard to understand, like, you guys were complaining about Jeff being hard to understand. So I'm not sure what the problem is.
2: Maybe you don't have me muted in the room, in the channel, and you need to mute me.
0: What was that?
2: Mute me. Mute. M-U-T-E. And then M-E.

0: could you do that? You should be able to hear me better and just hear me through the remote. I know you don't like it, Chris. I mean, it's so secret, dude. It's so secret.
1: Okay, well, I guess I'll just have to get Bragel to help me figure this out. Talk to you guys later. Bye.
0: I told you how to fix it. And you're not listening.
2: Yeah.
0: Go jack off Google so he can't bother us.
3: You're welcome.
0: You've managed his dirty sock, his crusty sock collection.

0: try his fucking mobile radio instead of a fucking handheld, jackass. And I don't mean smoking scan either. That guy's just been out here for a while. Stupid fuck. Using her bow fang.
1: Hey, Tom, get me a mute that or whatever it is you said I could do that, that would help me understand what you have to say. Okay, thank you.
0: I don't speak fucking retard. Go into the settings, wrap a roll of stuff, and put it around chest now. That'll help you.
1: That one more time. Go to settings and do what?
0: Said cut open a cantaloupe and give it to Jeff. Make it nice and cold. Make a little hole in it.
1: Man, I bet if he told me how to do it, I bet he could tell me how to do it. So, quit being a smart ass and shut up and stand up the conversation. Hey, Tom, can you tell me how to mute you so you don't echo? Thank you very much. This is KG7ZLD, and I have a right to be out here. I am licensed.
0: There's no problem with you being out here or anything. To mute me, you just need to click on me. Okay, press and hold, and you'll see a menu come up.
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3: Terry, it's John. Your audio through the repeater sounds good. Is it like you're hearing some kind of an echo from your transmitter?
0: It's in the client, John. It's in the client. If you're in the same channel and you don't have us muted, the echo's really bad.
1: John, who was just talking right now? I believe that was Tom. He's the one that I get echoes. So he's trying to tell me how to mute his thing. I don't know. So anyway, that's what he was like.
3: Okay, all I was saying is that your audio through the repeater sounds great. But, so the problem must be at your handheld thing.
0: I just told her what the problem
3: is. Well, maybe you should call her. Or, you know, she could call me later. I don't understand.
0: Well, I don't want to call Driggle.
3: I don't use that device.
1: Okay, I just opened you up. I'll mute you. Well, then, will I hear you at all?

you up. I just sent you a message. I hear Diane Hoffman. Watch yourself. I hear Diane Hoffman out there. Is that what you do to Mike? Is that what you do to him at night? Yep. Open wide. Well, not too wide.

0: Is that the noise that Brigo makes when he's over at Steve's house?
1: Jeff lives in, like, Idaho, and Steve lives in Northridge. I don't think Jeff's over at his house ever.
0: Boy, you're wrong as usual, John.
1: Well, maybe. I'm not going to lose sleep over it.

0: anybody watching the All-Star game?
1: No, there's... I will. It'll be on for a while. I'm watching the 7 o'clock news.
2: Turn off the news.
1: Without the news, I don't know anything.
0: The Dodger pitcher's on the mound now.
3: The regular pitcher or catcher?
1: Are you watching it? What channel are you watching it on?
0: NBC.
1: NBC? Okay, I'll check it.
0: Sorry, Fox.
1: Fox. 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

0: Dallas. KG7ZLD. Stop with the boys later.
1: Are you able to hear me now?
0: Yeah, I can hear you now, Tom. Yep, now I know how to do that, so I won't bug you next time when I hear an echo from anybody. I'll just go to their sign and hit the menu and mute them. Too bad Sprinkle doesn't have a mute button at times.
1: Just smack them upside.
2: Yeah, you're going to get control of them.
1: Ed, I was saying so. Just smack him upside his fucking head.
3: Terry, is boxing got a commercial going now? Is the score 3-0?
0: 3-0. Diaz is hitting, but I don't know if I'm live right now. I might be rewound a bit.
3: Well, just a moment ago, I saw Bob Costas, and then boom, it went straight to commercial. So I think, but it's not a commercial.
0: All right, well, I'm out of here. KG7ZLD, I'm done. I'm gone. Bye.
4: That's right, get out of here.
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0: You know, some of us were good enough while he was in jail, but not good enough when he died in jail.
1: Yeah, isn't that interesting?

0: all the things that Brett did, et cetera, et cetera.
1: That's right. You know, make sure his union dues were paid or whatever, so we didn't get dropped.

0: I'm openly gay. 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I want a big cock in my ass.
1: God damn.
2: Oh, Steve. 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

0: I kept saying it's been neutered. 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That's what we want, Chris. This is the kind of Steve we want. Willing that just says something and then shuts the fuck up.
1: You're absolutely right.

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0: You too, C3.

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0: 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No strange homosexual rantings. Nothing of that ilk. 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

0: as they used to say in the 1800s, huzzah, huzzah. Kudos. That is all. This is KI6TCS mobile. 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
1: Hiya, mobile.
0: Good evening to the KD6RPJ. I'm also mobile on RF. I'm not using the commemorative KE6. No, wait. Wow. KE6MFW remote. I'm not using that. I'm not making use of that at the moment. I'm on RF. Fine remote that it is. That was instrumental in the removal of the freak from 24/7 Freak Free Radio.
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0: The puss cat is bone dry. 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
1: Over.
0: Yeah, I'm sorry, over. KD6RPG, over. I just am not sure what all there is to say about the Glory Hole at the Long Beach Yacht Club.
1: I'll just know that Jimmy's very popular down there at the Long Beach Yacht Club for that reason.
0: Roger, I copied at this time. When I do my full 8.5 mile run on the beach from the volleyball courts in Belmont Shore around the lifeguard headquarters and back, I run right by the Long Beach Yacht Club, and I've never once had the urge to stop.
1: Have you ever seen Jimmy out front in a sailor hat?
0: No, but then I go at different times of the day. But there's several venues there that somebody could do something like that at, I'm sure. Public and part of the, and there's people that live on their boats too.
1: Jimmy is well known to be wearing his sailor. If you go in the Long Beach Yacht Club around 2 p.m. between 2 and 6, you go to the bar, and Jimmy is well known at the bar wearing his sailor hat, talking to all the swabbies.
0: The swabbies, are they also known as seamen?
1: That's correct. Swab the deck. The old 80, 90-year-old deckhands.
0: Roger that. Well, I'm never there in the middle of the day like that because it's too hot, but good to know.
1: Well, next time you run by there, it could be any time, just look for Jimmy Hooten out front with his captain's hat. Now that you know that he's wearing it and he's out front, you'll probably recognize him.
0: I mean, just wearing a captain's hat and a smile or anything else?
1: He does have a belt on with all of his keys around his belt.
0: Roger, I'll keep my eyes peeled, so to speak.
1: He is out there by the electric charger sometimes, too, trying to steal power for his Tesla.
0: No, I think he's got that deal with the Tesla that he bought early enough to where he gets free power wherever he goes.
2: Meet Gazer.
0: That it wouldn't be a moneymaker.
1: The hotel's already kicked him out and caught on to it. No more free coffee, no more Tesla power.
0: Yeah, well, just I'm telling you, our society is headed straight down the crapper. No more free coffee.
2: Meet Gazer.
0: Good evening to the KJ6VAL.
2: Meet Gazer.
1: Jimmy Hooten, captain's hat.
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0: Good evening, Minnesota John. Are you in Minnetonka? Are you in Minnetonka?
1: No, I'm in Wayzata. They're only about 80 miles apart.
0: Okay, Roger, I copied that. Copied that at this time. Someone thought that was in reference to a small toy truck. And I said, no, that's Minnetonka. This is Minnetonka.
1: Well, Tonka truck sounds a lot like Minnetonka, which is a suburb of Minneapolis. The whole state's named after Indians. Minnesota is an Indian word. It means, I don't know what it means. I'm not Indian.
0: Have you had a couple drinks?
1: No, not yet. Boys just got back. The girls are back. I went and got them. Their airplane flew 12 hours today. They took off this morning from Lisbon, Portugal, and got into Los Angeles about 4:30.
0: And the city's actually named Lesbian?
1: No, it's called Lisbon. That's Lesbian with the lisp. Over.
0: Okay, because Lesbos is a Greek island where in ancient mythology they said women love women. That's on Lesbos or Lesbos.
1: We should name it Lesboth or Lesbo, or I mean, we got Saturn and Mars, and those are named after Greek things, and Jupiter is a Greek thing, and Earth, I don't know what Earth is, but all planets are named after Greek things, so the next one is called Lesbo.
2: Greek things.
0: After. Uranus, the Greek god of the booty hole?
1: Well, some people... Uranus. Uranus, the Greek thing. I could Google it, but I remember from the sixth grade, Uranus is a Greek thing.
0: I think the people that say Uranus just don't want to say your anus.
1: I would have thought that Uranus maybe would start with a Y and was two words. Uranus. I'll have to think about it.
0: I think it should be the target of several trivia questions now that Sue's back. Or sorry, the subject of some trivia questions.
1: Yes, I agree. I'll put that proposition forward and try to find some Greek things, trivia.
0: Yes, there'll be several users who are not out here that much that will be very interested in that, I think. I suspect, methinks. Got that right. TI-6 TCS Mobile. Always a pleasure to talk to Minnesota John.
2: Was there traffic for the RPG out here? Go ahead at this fast.
0: There was. It was earlier. It was just evening greetings.
2: Yeah, good evening. Hopefully everything's going well. Beautiful evening.
0: It is. I'm going to get something to eat. Just left the gym, and I decided on Chipotle.
2: Chipotle, copy.
0: poodle.
2: What do you get there, the burrito, the bowl, or the tacos? Chicken, dot, dot, dot, question mark?
0: It's the California grilled chicken product.
2: Copy, and its moisture content is?
0: It's kind of dry, kind of dry. It's made with ground seashells, drywall, and flakes of iron for, you know, minerals.
2: So you're getting your calcium, possibly magnesium, and iron. Outstanding.
0: And all I'm doing is cracking a couple of teeth. Everybody wins.
2: So there you have it.
0: Hey, you know who's not out here?
2: The freak?
0: That is uncanny. That's correct. How did you know that?
2: We are on the same wavelength, the same level, same thought processes, I guess. I don't know. Maybe.
0: Yeah, it's completely freak. I really, you know, some people don't like the Gladstone Jones, but my hat's off to him for flushing the toilet, as it were, and causing the freak to swirl down to the ocean to be purged with the rest of the rancid feces, never to be seen or heard from again on amateur radio.
2: Yes, and everybody is celebrating at the sewer outfall.
0: Yes, and the EPA, who's looking for I don't know how they do that, but they have sniffers in the sewer lines that are sniffing for COVID and other things. And I wonder if they detect the freak.
2: Yes, you get a swab of his DNA, and they can do some DNA transcription and figure out if the freak is part of the wastewater.
0: That's right, wastewater. That's what he's floating in. All right, arriving at Chipotle. So I will be sampling their cuisine and a beverage, probably a nice fresh iced tea. So I'll be back on later on Ham Radio, KI6TCS, KD6RPJ. Have a good evening. And again, kudos to the Gladstone Jones.
2: All right, have a good evening. 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
1: Serving humanity since 1983 and transmitting from a radio tower in TJ, valiantly protected by our guard dog, Chewie. Good boy, Chewie.

one evening as the sun went down and the jungle fire was burning, down the track came a hobo hiking. And he said, boys, I am not turning. I'm headed for a land that's far away beside the crystal fountain. So come with me, we'll go and see the big rock candy mountains. In the big rock candy mountains, there's a land that's fair and bright, where the handouts grow on bushes and you sleep out every night. Where the boxcars all are empty and the sun shines every day on the birds and the bees and the cigarette trees, the lemonade springs where the bluebird sings in the big rock candy mountains. In the big rock candy mountains, all the cops have wooden legs, and the bulldogs all have rubber teeth, and the hens lay soft-boiled eggs. The farmer's trees are full of fruit, and the barns are full of hay. Oh, I'm bound to go where there ain't no snow, where the rain don't fall, the wind don't blow, in the big rock candy mountains. In the big rock candy mountains, you never change your socks, and the little streams of alcohol come a-trickling down the rocks. The brakemen have to tip their hats, and the railroad bulls are blind. There's a lake of stew and a whiskey, too. You can paddle all around them in a big canoe in the big rock candy mountains. In the big rock candy mountains, the jails are made of tin, and you can walk right out again as soon as you are in. There ain't no short-handled shovels, no axes, saws, or picks. I'm a-going to stay where you sleep all day, where they hung the Turk that invented work in the big...

see five mounted cowboys. Off to my left, right, a dozen or more. Shouting and shooting, I can't let them catch me.

knowledge to with the FCC rules, and somehow that there is a technology that allows people to get in and hack into a radio frequency so they can do whatever they want and take control, and we sit here and we can turn everything down. It has no effect on it whatsoever because we're just a room distant from our transmitter. So they hack into that, and the broadcast, whatever that was, it was very racist, but whatever it was broadcast, and we have no control. So we called our engineer, whatever, so people are on it right now. But, and you heard it, and we came back to Pink Floyd. That is what

0: Now, any of you homos touch me, and I'll kill you.
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0: Shut the fuck up, please.
1: I'm sorry?
0: Shut the fuck up, please.
1: No. No. Besides, you're a DVR. Why would I do what you say? You're not even a real person.

0: 19 p.m. I guess that's when the board Renegade Radio Veterans come to life.
1: Nobody cares.
0: Yes, you do. You care. That's why you got up out of your little chair and you queued up your nobody.
1: Nobody cares.
0: You care.
1: Nobody cares.
0: Too great that you care so much. You care so much.
2: UFA repeater.
0: Repeater. You care so much. You care so much. You care greatly.

This is the house right here. I think this is.

What's Spectrum Internet? It's the most reliable internet to stream, game, and browse the way you want. It's also security to keep your whole family safe online. And it's adding the power of Wi-Fi 7 to your home, so you're ready for today and tomorrow. That's fast, secure, and future-ready internet for your family. So what's Spectrum Internet? It's everything you want it to be. Switch today at Spectrum.com. Services not available in all areas. Restrictions apply.